She has adopted my proposal to show that I'm able to completely acknowledge her. We will find a setup to communicate directly in a kind of ancient way. I know she wants me to be a copy of her, even if she's dead. So, it's her ego-driven longing. But even if we have the same speech, but still different tongues, couldn't it really be that we create a great understanding? A boundless knowing of every existing idea? What would it be? The Big Bang? Or just nothing?

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That old train be late, man, Lord, and I come walking out. I be trouble, I be all worried about. Well, honey, ain't no way to work for me to be satisfied.

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You give me all that joy. Yes, you're my sweet little angel. Woman, you give me all that joy. I want you to be my lifetime angel, but you know I'm just a little country boy.

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That's been a great audience. 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Thank you.

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I love him as long as I live. Someday they'll go down together, and they'll bury them side by side. To a few it will be grief, to the Lord relief, but it's death.

If you return to me sometime, though he hadn't a penny to give, I forget all this hell he has cost me. I love him as long as I live. Someday they'll go down together, and they'll bury them side by side.